0: Jack 94.5, Mellencamp, Hurts So Good. It's Locker. I'm going to make you feel a bit old. I just saw some posts from Pamela Anderson on her Instagram page. She was celebrating a birthday in the south of France. She was born on July 1st, 1967. So that makes her 59 years of age. Couldn't believe that when I saw that.
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1: This will be great. Married couple. And man, they must still like each other if they're touring together. Rain Maida and Chantal Kurviatsek come in September 23rd to the Casino Regina Show Lounge. And you have to get tickets to Gateway Music Festival. Coming up in Ben Gough, Saskatchewan, July 24th and 25th. For more info on these shows, go to jack945.com. I'm Whitney.
0: Regina's greatest hits.
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1: Yep.
0: I can feel it. Going to be a day.
1: It's going to be a hot one, hot weekend as well, but perfect weather out at Echo Lake tomorrow for the Plywood Regatta. 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
1: Wow.
2: Wow.
0: It's another Jack 94.5 at work. Wow.
2: Wow. Alana from Balgoni is in the mood for some country. She's going to Country Thunder this weekend. Now, this artist isn't performing there, but she wants to hear some Sawyer Brown anyway.
3: Get up and get ready to dance. I love this. Sawyer Brown, the race is on. Here you go, Alana.

0: race is on. That was an awesome at work wow for Alana. Jack 94.5.
1: Good morning, guys. How are you?
0: We're very awake.
1: And you're very awake. You don't sound it.
0: Well, you know what? Thanks a lot. Thanks a lot.
2: Hey, Sleepy Sam. Why don't you go chug some coffee?
0: Who is this?
1: This is Jade calling.
0: Hey.
1: I just heard about that fella calling in who has like a, runs a movie theater in a small town.
0: Yeah.
1: A little
0: Sheldon,
1: side hustle.
0: Our friend Sheldon.
1: So cool.
0: Yeah. Something. It's pretty neat. The Ituna Community Theater.
1: If I won the lottery or was like self-sufficient, I think it would just be so fun to have just a little bakery.
2: Oh, I love that. It's romantic. It's like out of a Hallmark, right?
1: Yes. And my cupcakes are well-renowned in my family, so I could just make my little cupcakes and my bread. And
0: what's unique about your cupcakes?
1: They can be pretty, but you know, lots of times when you get a pretty cupcake, it tastes like not good. It's dry. It's gross. The icing's hard, like a rock. It might fall off. Mine actually taste good and are soft.
2: Oh, it's all about the icing. Don't give me the icing that looks good but tastes horrid.
1: No, mine actually tastes good.
0: I got a question for you. If you're a cupcake expert, when does a cupcake become just cake?
1: It's always just cake. It's just in a
0: Why don't they call it a mini cake?
1: I don't know.
0: Hey.
1: Wait a minute. I do know why. It's because when they first made them in an actual cup.
0: Is that true?
2: Yeah.
1: I don't know. I just made it up, but I think it is true.
0: Okay, here's a business proposal. You sell cupcakes in an actual cup that the people buy and keep. So it's cupcake in a cup by Jade, you know, so you could charge a lot of money.
1: No, that is a good idea. A good idea.
0: The cups could be like, kind of ornamental.
2: Yeah.
0: And it's cups by Jade.
2: Okay.
0: People are going to love your cups.
1: Oh, my God. Okay.
2: I don't know why, Woody, but I kind of thought there. I have a great idea. It's a cupcake, but it's the size of a regular cake. Genius.
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and proud, all part of Jack 94.5's Rockstar Summer, where you could be a rock star and a sports star, too. How about this? Heading off to Toronto to see the Blue Jays play against the Detroit Tigers on the 15th of September. And then on the 16th, you head back to Rogers Stadium and you get to see those guys. AC/DC, the Power Up Tour, is going to be there, and so will you. Hotel, accommodations,

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Harlequin, thinking of you. Jack 94.5, it's your no-repeat workday. Another great show coming to town. We got some great shows happening here in our province. Foo Fighters, September 15th at Mosaic Stadium. Now, they've got Queens of the Stone Age opening for them. So Josh Alm is, of course, Queens of the Stone Age. Dave Grohl, Foo Fighters. Those guys had a super group put together for a couple of songs called Them Crooked Vultures. So I imagine that either Dave's going to be joining Josh Alm on stage with Queens of the Stone Age or vice versa. But it's going to be a great show. Get your tickets. Keep it on Jack for your chance to win. Foo Fighters, September 15th. Here they are, Big Me, Jack 94.5.

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5: Happy weekend, everyone. It's Greg Morgan bringing the thunder, if you will, this weekend. Some 80s metal superstars on the way. Guns N' Roses, Poison, Arena Rockers, U2. And these guys here celebrating Richie Sambora's birthday this weekend. It's Bon Jovi.